for one more moment and time that we have come to pray. We have come to give you thanks. We count you worthy. We declare you are faithful. We declare you are God. And we say thank you, Jesus. Thank you, Lord, for in Jesus' mighty precious name we have given thanks. Amen and amen.

0: Meanwhile, Kappa Assistant Executive Director Zikora Ibe raised concerns over prepared water meters and alleged lack of transparency in Lagos water contracts.
1: Water is a national security issue. People don't hand over water to just anybody. So they are going to hand over million amount of water to different parties. And what that means is that they have different parties' rates.

Welcome back, new people of the world. It's still the Acting Drive, and we're going to break it down for the summer, specifically Spotlight on the Afternoon Drive. The few songs you just listened to, like I mentioned, if you're anywhere around in 2017, and you have both songs, Thinking Out Loud specifically was just that, bit by bit, obviously, so we just get that, the ideas, perspective behind each song. This one was made, this is the one that actually made it a ribbon staple worldwide. Seriously, when you're asking anyone on the DJ about this song, song is the first dance song more often than one. But, more weddings in this decade than almost anything else released. That song, it's a slow burning soul ballad, and it actually won him a Grammy for Song of the Year. If you do not know that, well, now you know. What makes it hit different? He wasn't writing about anything, about young, flashy love. He was writing about the kind of love he lasts, that it will still love, or I will still love you at 17, when my hands don't look the same kind. That's a mature theme, for a guy who was still in his early 20s about that song. So big shout out to him. Then we have Shape of You. Shape of You was a big one. Shape of You became one of the most streamed songs in human history, with billions of streams worldwide. He actually wrote this track originally with Rihanna in mind, and in its early demo for it, had a completely different dancehall leaning vibe. That's a fun fact for you guys. Put it in your pocket and go home with that. When that version didn't actually end up going to